supremacía. Primo generación, haunted by spirit, rocking me up, beast in full blood, imploring grace, tell you about a dream.

0: Give me an amen. Damn right, amen. 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Give, give, give. Thank you. The Lord thanks you. Jesus loves you, and Jesus loves your donations. Thank you. 7. Jesus, he sees your promise in heaven. It's yours for those who give. Thank you. Thank you, brothers and sisters. Thank you very much. Single's okay.
1: You're officially defrocked. All right.

Give your arms to me, give your charms to me. After all, that's what sailors are for. I've got kisses and kisses galore that have never been tasted before. 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

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Money talks when people need shoes and socks. Steady boys, I'm thinking she

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0: 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My little brother's getting hungry. I must go to the village to ask for some food. Would you help me?
1: Sure, Connie. I'll help you.
0: I always feel good when you're with me.
1: You're my friend, Connie.
0: Are you always going to be there when I grow up? Are you?
1: Cross my heart.

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Yeah, am I the only one to see the something more? Should have been a writer, should have found a partner. 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

La Pedalera, con Nacho Directos y Herciano Man. 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

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There never was enough talking. 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

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But I'll sing no more now till I get a drink.

sick now, and my days are numbered. Come all ye young men, and lay me down. Come all ye young men.